0: Pink Floyd, Hey You, and Hey You. Who's this?
1: Hey, this is Tony.
0: Tony, you want to see Motley Crue?
1: Yeah.
0: Well, all right. Then that is what you're going to do September 18th at the North Island Credit Union Amphitheater. They're coming to town with Tesla and Extreme.
1: Thank you.
0: Well, thank you. And Big Rich, TD, and Fletch and Cat have more tickets tomorrow morning at 7:30 and 8:30. I'll have them again at 4 and 5 p.m. Ticketmaster.com. You can go there if you want to buy some. 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

0: Joan Jett, the Blackhearts, I Love Rock and Roll. And actually, that was aimed at sort of the opposite of the Rolling Stones. I know it's only rock and roll back in the day. The writer of that song actually said, no, rock and roll's awesome. Let's just talk about how much we love it. And that became a big hit for Joan Jett and the Blackhearts. 101.5 KGB, if I didn't already say that, I am Clint. And I've got my ride club coming up Sunday, September 13th, right out to the Hideout for Autism at Josie's Hideout in San Ysabel. It's going to be a good time. Kickstand's up at 9:30 from Coffee Corner on that Sunday. We'll head up whether you ride or drive. There's going to be food and vendors and live music and prizes, and I'm going to be the MC for the day. So be a part of it. It's on the Clint August Facebook page. It's my ride club. And by the way, again, it doesn't matter whether you ride or not. Just join us.
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37: Mostly clear tonight in the low 60s. Wednesday, sunny, 78 near the coast, 86 inland. Stays like this most of the week with a chance of showers this weekend.
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I'm looking for caller 10 at 888-570-1015 right now for a pair of tickets to see Night Ranger at Viejas Casino in the park September 12th. You want to be caller 10? Here's Journey. Anyway.

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1: Sublime. What I got and what you got are a pair of tickets to see Night Ranger. Who's this?
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1: Well, we appreciate you, man. Guns N' Roses on the way in minutes.
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0: Stevie Nicks, and that is Edge of 17. 101.5 KGB. This portion of the show is brought to you by Kaiser Permanente. I'm Clint. I'm heading out the door. Have a great evening. I will see you tomorrow for a website Wednesday. And if you have ever served this country, past, present, men, women, every branch, we love you. We appreciate you. Thank you. And God bless you and your families for your tremendous sacrifice.
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Brian Adams on 101.5 KGB, and Chad Tyson is up next. He'll take you through till midnight. And Kirk Hammett's original solo for this song did not work, so he basically threw it out and improvised the one that you hear now. It is Metallica, The Unforgiven.

101.5 KGB, Chad Tyson. What's up? How you guys doing? Welcome to the show tonight, and also welcome to the month of September, or as we sometimes refer to it here in the rock and roll universe, September, because if any band deserves their own month, it's the mighty Led Zeppelin. A lot of stuff lined up here tonight. Let's keep the shut up and rock and roll right now. KGB with Aerosmith. I could stay awake just to hear

0: 101.5 KGB, Chad Tyson, settling in here on a Tuesday night as the sun begins to set earlier and earlier from here on out. September started today, and last night's sunset, I guess the last one after 8 p.m. until April of next year. Luckily, we have football to get us through, right? For most of it. Talkback Mike on the iHeartRadio app is open tonight. Since it is a new month, let's kind of change up how we're using this. Drop me a message over there about anything. If you had a crappy day and need to vent, let me know about it. You'll remain anonymous if that's the case. If you want to tell me a joke, do that. Ask a question. Shout out somebody who did something nice for you today. Whatever, man. Get creative. Get your message in. And we'll make you guys part of the show, all right? Talk back Mike Oble with KGB on iHeartRadio. More tunes next. Corey Hart coming up. Get us some Journey, too.
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2: 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Thank you. 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
0: Yeah, you too, man. 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

0: 101.5 KGB with Fleetwood Mac. We also did some Journey back there. Some sad news in tonight. Condolences going out to former Santana Journey singer and keyboardist Greg Rawley on the passing of his wife, children's book author and illustrator Lori Rawley. She's done some great work over the years, and Greg had a great line about her at the end of this OB. He actually wrote it. Every time a garden blooms, a child reads a story, or someone chooses kindness, Lori's spirit lives on. So do something nice in her memory tonight or this week for somebody. All right. It's KGB. We got more tunes on the way next. Soundgarden coming up. STP2.
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5: Partly cloudy skies overnight with a low around 64. Tomorrow should be sunny throughout the day with a high of 75, getting down to an overnight low of 64. Currently sunny and 72.
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some Soundgarden back there. They're going to be playing the halftime show, the Seahawks home opener, Wednesday night next week. Get the NFL season started. And Taylor Momsen from the Pretty Reckless will be handling vocals. Not her first time out with Soundgarden. So that should be pretty cool, man. But why are they starting the season on a Wednesday? One of these days, it's going to be football every day. It's KGB.

World Letter Writing Day. That's an actual thing. When's the last time you wrote a letter and actually dropped it in the mail for somebody? Not like a note in an email, an actual snail mail. I can't remember the last time I mailed anything. I don't even know. Have stamps hit a dollar yet? It's KGB.

0: coming up. See, the St. Louis Blues are having an Aussie bobblehead night in December this year. And the Aussie they chose for the bobblehead is a classic one. It's the Aussie from the 1984 mugshot when he got arrested for public intox in Memphis, and he was wearing a St. Louis Blues jersey that he picked up earlier that year in 84. That mugshot, like I said, man, it turned it into a bobblehead, and the first 10,000 people through the door on December 2nd there in St. Louis are going to be getting one, and then the Blues will face off against the Pittsburgh Penguins. More info on the mugshots from my Facebook page tonight. If you want to dive into that a little bit more. Wonder if that game sold out yet. If not, I'm sure it will be soon. Love to get one of those bobbleheads. Anybody want to take a flight to St. Louis on December 2nd?
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Today, the 20-year anniversary of Roger Goodell being the commissioner of the NFL. 06, he landed that gig. What a great gig to have, right? Or at least it seems like it from the outside looking in. If you were the commissioner of the NFL, what, if anything, would you change right out of the gate? Talk back mic open tonight on iHeartRadio if you want to weigh in on that. KGB, Chad Tyson hanging out with the Chili Peppers right now. It's Californication.

0: 101.5 KGB, Chad Tyson. September is here. Welcome. You know, there's people doing dry January round two this month. That's where you stop drinking for a month after all the holiday celebrations. Sober September is what it's being called here on the ninth month of the year. Basically a break from the booze after the summer and before the upcoming holiday overindulgence. We used to call that drying out back in the day. Why does everything have to have a fancy name these days? Sober September, dry January. What's next? On the Wagon October.
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1: I'm just calling because I'd really, really, really want to go to this iHeart Music Festival. I've been trying and trying, and it would really make my week. I've been having a bad week, and this would make my day. Thank you.
0: Thanks for that message, Melissa. Tomorrow, three more chances lined up to win a flyaway at $1,000, 9 a.m. Big Rich CD Flight Driver next one, so keep an ear out. Trying to get you to Vegas this week.

right on cue, gas prices on the way back up. Does that surprise anybody at this point? It shouldn't. It's KGB. Chad Tyson hanging out tonight. Pearl Jam, Michelle Ledbetter.

0: 101.5 KGB, Chad Tyson. So we got Motley Crue in a little bit later this month, the Rock North on Credit Union Amphitheater. And the return to Carnival of Sins with Extreme and Tesla. Friday, September 18th at 8 on that. We're hooking up the free tickets all this week. Tomorrow, four more chances to get on the KGB guest list. 7:30 and 8:30 on the morning show with Big Rich CD and Fletch. And also 4 and 5 on the ride home with Clint. So keep an ear out. Might get you into the Motley Crue show. And, of course, we've given away a ton of tickets for the GNR show, which is in at Snapdragon tomorrow night. I got one from those guys on the way next. And real quick here, condolences going out to Axel. His cat, whose name was Whiskey, passed away last week. He posted a note over on the socials thanking everybody for their messages of support and condolences. I'm more of a dog guy, but dogs, cats, rabbits, whatever, man. It's never easy losing a pet, so condolences going out Axel's way. We'll see him and GNR on stage tomorrow night. Snapdragon, KGB.
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So in honor of the Ramones' 50th anniversary, The Offspring has released a studio version of a song of theirs they've been covering for the past couple of years, and they actually put together a pretty cool music video for it as well, featuring clips from the 88 times they've done this one live. Original version right now, Rocket Things Tonight. I want to be sedated.

0: 101.5 KGB with the Doors. Yesterday was the anniversary of those guys doing a couple shows at the Asbury Park Convention Center in New Jersey. Whoever's running the band socials posted some cool video footage of Jim Morrison checking out the venue, and that was 1968. Bruce Springsteen, when you hear Jersey, I always think of him. He was, what, 18, 19 years old at the time? He was actually in attendance for those shows, which is pretty cool. And that footage is awesome, man. I can't imagine being the social media person for the Doors and having access to everything in their archives, because there's got to be so much cool stuff in there. Wow. It's KGB. More rock next.
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are the Rams, the odds-on favorite to win the Super Bowl. And I think they were before they signed Aaron Donald yesterday, made that officially official. But, I mean, that just increased the chances, if you will. It's KGB. It's going to be an interesting season for them for sure, man. Sleep with Mac.

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0: 101.5 KGB with the Talking Heads rocking thanks tonight. I'm Chad Tyson. So Billy Gibbons from ZZ Top. He's defending his decision to keep the band going in the wake of the recent passing of Frank Beard, their drummer. We've talked about bands touring without original members a lot here on the show, like as most recently as last night. But for me, I always look at it on a case-by-case basis, and for ZZ Top, both Dusty Hill and Frank Beard suggested that Billy keep things going after they passed. They even chose their replacements, and as Billy pointed out in a recent interview with Texas Monthly, it's not so different. Here's the quote. It's not so different, but then again, it is. We miss Dusty and Frank. We love those guys. They were everything, and yet we're following their instructions. That's the important part right there. We're following their instructions. We're still ZZ Top, only now we have the luxury of adding to what took 50 years to build. And he also put this at the end. I guess the good news is that it may not be the same three guys, but it is the same three chords, same songs, and it's working.
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Gold album out now. It's really good. I listened to it a couple times last week on vacation. I can't wait for them to join us at our iHeartRadio Music Festival later this month. Less than 3 weeks out from the show, September 18th and 19th. It's going down tomorrow. Three more chances to win a flyaway and $1,000. Your next one, 9 a.m. tomorrow morning with Big Rich CD and Fletch right here on KGB. 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

0: 101.5 KGB. We did some Zeppelin back there. As I mentioned off the top of the show tonight, sometimes we call the month of September Zeptember in the rock and roll universe. Jimmy Page actually is making some news. A lot of people are wondering if he's got something in the works because last week on Friday, he relaunched his website, jimmypage.com. Wait a minute, websites are still a thing? 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He hasn't been really doing anything on that website for 2 years, but he's updated it now. 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I don't know if you knew about that. Whoever did this and took the time noted that there may be a paywall on the back end of this. So, if you've not seen it yet, JimmyPage.com. Go check it out before the paywall goes up.
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The waves kicking off the coast here in San Diego this week. If you're paddling out, just make sure you know what you're doing. 66 for the low tonight. Back up to 81 tomorrow. More sunshine here in San Diego. It's KGB. Chad Tyson hanging out with Aerosmith right now. He's crying.

0: 101.5 KGB with the Beatles rocking a Tuesday night of Chad Tyson. Big night on tap tomorrow. Guns N' Roses and Rock Snapdragon. Last minute tickets. Get the details over on the concert counter, 101KGB.com tonight. Of course, later this month, Motley Crue rolling in on Return to Carnival Sins with Tesla and Extreme. We've already burned through all the Guns N' Roses tickets, but we do have a lot of Motley Crue tickets left. So we're hooking those up again this week, tomorrow. Four more chances for you to get on the KGB guest list. 7:30 and 8:30 with Big Rich, CD, and Fletch on the morning show. 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

I got some Billy Idol coming up. Did you see him and Steve Stevens have re-recorded some of their songs for ESPN's coverage of the U.S. Open? That remake of Hot in the City kicked off the nighttime coverage this past weekend on Sunday. I saw that in a news article. It was an embed from Blue Sky. Remember that social media platform? I have an account, but I probably have to do a password reset if I want to log in. It's KGV. It's been a bit.

0: definitely was in the right.
1: Yes, definitely. I guess he was cruising for bruising.
2: Yeah. 101.5 KGB, Chad Tyson. So the new party school rankings are out. According to niche.com, the new number one is Florida State University. Yeah, new number one this year, FSU. Congrats. Tulane came in at second, followed by the University of Wisconsin-Madison in third. I say that, you know what I'm talking about, right? The Ohio State University. Number seven, WVU, West Virginia University. They used to top this list a lot back in the day. They dropped all the way down to number nine now. And Penn State, where there was just a bust on a big cocaine ring, they're at number six on the list. Do the drugs have to be legal to earn you points on this one? I'm sorry, you knew there was going to be a Penn State joke there. Congrats, FSU. Top party school in the country for the 2026-27 school year.
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101.5 KGB of Chad Tyson. That's going to wrap it up for me tonight. Thanks for hanging on the show. Talk to you guys back here tomorrow night around 7 and leave you with some Fleetwood Mac tonight. Big Rich, CD, and Fletch, they're back in tomorrow to get a Wednesday started. 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

0: Thank you, boys.
1: Happy Wednesday to those who celebrate. It's Big Rich, TD, and Fletch and Kett. And we are back all together again. The Wolf Pack. We missed her. She left us again. What's so bizarre about Kett is not only the fact that she pronounces her A's like E's.
0: Not
1: like,
0: all of them. Well, it's just bag.
1: Just bag. Bang. And, man, I'll tell you right now, I was at this mega rally.
0: Not me.
1: but you're what's more unique about you, it's not, instead of the pronunciation, is the fact that after going through like a really, really hard, life-changing event like breast cancer and defeating it, like clear margins, life is really back on track. You risk your life on the side of a mountain.
0: Two
1: mountains.
2: Unbelievable. Yes. Unbelievable.
1: I'm like, I'm almost as, like, as a disappointed father would feel is what I think where I'm at mentally now.
0: Okay, you guys know this about me. I'm an avid hiker. I like to go hiking and camping. And this year I didn't go on my annual hiking and camping trip that I usually do because I was recovering from surgery. Mm-hmm. So when I knew I had to go up to Seattle for a baby shower, I was like, oh, let me do a couple of hikes that I've been wanting to do.
1: Yeah, like while I'm still recovering from surgery.
2: Yeah, that sounds perfect.
1: Yeah.
0: Perfect. I'm pretty recovered.
1: You literally, days before you left for this trip, we're going, man, I'll tell you what. I don't have any feeling right here. And you were pointing to a part of your anatomy where I'm like, you should probably have feeling there, but I'm going to act.
0: Oh, my entire upper body is numb still from surgery.
1: Right.
0: I have no.
2: So you thought hiking. Hiking should be on the list.
1: Perfect time to really test your limits.
0: Well, that's going to take months to come back, what they said. After they cut through nerves, it takes months, apparently.
1: You know what? Sincerely, like what a lot of people do after massive surgeries is they take months off.
2: Yeah, this is true. This is true.
1: From hiking or biking or, you know, like any physical exertion that may, I don't know, test their limits, not just from the standpoint of recovery from the surgery itself, but from the standpoint of like just normal safety. You put yourself in peril twice. I am, like I said, so disappointed.
0: Well, the first hike that I went on, I was not anticipating there to be a blizzard on the top of Mount Rainier. It was clear. It was sunny the day before. It was clear and sunny the day after.
2: It's blizzard time. It's August.
1: Yeah, I mean, it's just Rainier doing Rainier things, in my opinion.
2: Right. You sent us a video of your family, and you said, hey, what is this? And they all said, beg.
0: I guess we all pronounce beg the same way.
2: The wrong way.
1: the exact wrong way.

0: KGB, we were just messing with Kat because we were all pronouncing our what's called the short A pronunciation in the English language, that ah sound, like, or the ah sound, like bag. We were pronouncing it eh, like e, like eh, like beg.
1: Right? Yeah, like how Kat's trying out for the 2028 Olympics for flag football.
0: Flag football.
2: Yeah. Should I try out for that?
0: Now, what's really
2: I think I'm a little out of, probably a little out of the age range.
3: Nah, you can do
4: no.
3: it.
4: No, wait. No, I don't think so, actually.
3: No Tom Brady's trying out.
2: Okay, yeah. He's like 45. Probably not legally, but I'm sure there's people in their early 20s that are much more physically active than I am.
0: You literally just tried to hike two mountains in the dark and a blizzard. And you're concerned that you might be a little too old for flag football?
2: Well, the second hike, I didn't try to do. I did it. I completed it.
0: Well, the second hike, that's true. Yeah,
2: but it was in the dark. Yeah, it was a 17-hour hike, and we didn't start until almost 9 a.m. Oh, so we got off the mountainside at 1:30 a.m.
3: Being on the playground with all your buddies, running around in circles, playing tag.
0: Yeah.
4: Loved it. One of my favorite games.
2: That doesn't sound weird to me, tag.
4: Yeah. There is no age limit. For flag
2: for
4: football.
2: For flag football?
4: I'm sorry, flag.
2: There's no age limit?
4: No, you just have to be 18.
2: Is there no age limit for any Olympic sport?
3: No, remember the Turkish shooter dude who was like 50-something?
0: Right. Yeah, for the Olympics.
3: Yeah.
0: You know what? I read about him in a magazine.
4: No, there's no universal age limit.
2: There's no age limit for the Olympics? Okay, so maybe I'm not out of the what's legal age limit, but I'm out of age range to try out for any Olympic sport.
0: Oh my gosh.
2: I think Fletch, you might even be.
4: What are we talking about?
3: And I'm 30. Michael Phelps won like 6 gold medals at 30.
2: Did he?
3: I think so.
4: You're not Michael Phelps, so.
0: You're
3: pretty close.
0: I'm tired of
4: I like calling Michael Phelps.
0: Kat, quit acting like you can't do it. Okay, it's so hard to do to talk the way you talk.
3: Very hard. Very.
2: I don't think I talk any weirder than anything.
0: No. Of course not. Thank goodness you're here because you're going to help us give away 3 pairs of tickets today. We've got Motley Crue tickets. They're playing Chula Vista. We have 2 pairs of those. And a pair of tickets to see the Padres take on the Yankees.
2: Ooh.
0: 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It's the Fletch Zone, and it's next.
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0: After surviving a two-hour meeting and earlier this week playing the worst round of golf he's ever played, so catastrophically bad, the PGA may ask him to surrender if clubs salvation has finally arrived. Today, the couch comes home. No scorecards, no more conference room suffering, just cushions, lumbar support, and a safe place to lie horizontally while reconsidering every swing he made.
1: What a time to be alive.
0: Open the front door, clear the living room, and let his broken athlete body begin the healing process. This is
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4: Well, we're going to take a little trip in the time machine back to 2002. I don't know what you guys were doing, but I was like 8 years old. The Los Angeles Angels of Anaheim won the World Series in 2002. They were also owned by the Walt Disney Company at that time. Just 1 year later, a gentleman by the name of Artie Moreno came in to purchase the Los Angeles Angels of Anaheim. Since then, abysmal. Really, really bad. They've had two of the greatest players to ever walk the face of the earth, and Mike Trout and Shohei Ohtani. Combined, they have one playoff win with the Los Angeles Angels of Anaheim.
1: Wow.
4: They have now secured, as of this year, 11 consecutive losing seasons. So, he made a phone call. Said, hey, the Padres just sold for $3.9 billion. I wonder what I could sell the Los Angeles Angels of Anaheim for. $4 billion to Stan Kroenke, the owner of the Los Angeles Rams, the Denver Nuggets, the Colorado Avalanche. Stan Kroenke looking, I would say, to poke the bear in the Los Angeles Dodgers and bring another winner into L.A. This is good news for Major League Baseball. Get bad owners out of the league. John Smith with, or not John Smith, whatever his name is, with the Oakland, Sacramento, Las Vegas Athletics. John Fisher.
1: John Smith, I think, was in Pocahontas.
0: I believe that's correct.
4: Get John Fisher out of the league, too. Artie Moreno, see you later. Stan Kroenke, welcome to Major League Baseball. Hope you're ready to compete.
0: So, back in...
1: Sounds like a threat.
0: The early 2000s.
4: Yeah, Stan, you hear that?
1: You got that, Kroenke?
0: This was a historic purchase, you know? I mean, $180 million. He became the first Mexican-American owner of a major U.S. sports franchise. And the fans loved him at first. He lowered ticket prices, lowered beer prices, signed Vladimir Guerrero. Vladdy was an Angel for a little while. There were a lot
4: of... Pujols wasn't far behind that.
0: There were a lot of Angels fans who fell in love, or I should say even like sort of Dodgers fans who weren't in love with the team anymore, who switched. It was kind of a weird time. They felt punk rock a little bit, and then the downward spiral. From 2012 on, this team could not get out of its own way with terrible contracts they signed and neglected infrastructure.
1: When they do the dumb name change, which I understand, it's you have more money if it says Los Angeles in your name, but they're not in Los Angeles.
4: No, they're the Los Angeles Angels of Anaheim.
1: Yeah, exactly. Well, because they were the Anaheim Angels, then they became the California Angels, and then they became the Los Angeles Angels of Anaheim.
4: It is, and now I think they're just the Los Angeles Angels. We'll see if Kroenke wants to move things around. It is a very silly organization, but the one thing they have, and no one can take it away from them, they have an amazing ballpark.
0: Oh, yeah.
4: And there's plans around the ballpark right now to build up, I can't remember, $1 point something billion social center. I don't remember exactly what it is. But what did Kroenke do with SoFi Stadium? He immediately put the NFL Network headquarters there. Don't you think Kroenke might say, hey, MLB Network, you need new headquarters? I might want to put them right next to Angel Stadium where there's nothing around.
0: Well, the difference is he owned the land at Hollywood Park, and so he built that all himself, whereas he's going to purchase a team. I don't know the background of that ballpark, but it might be also city-owned.
4: Maybe.
0: So there could be some red tape.
4: It is a beautiful ballpark. That's a lot of fun to go see a game at. Hey, Tiger Woods, professional golfer, maybe the greatest of all time, has had some issues over the last couple years, especially when he's driving not the golf ball, but his car. Well, he entered into a plea deal today for his latest mishap with a car. He's going to have his license suspended for 5 years.
5: 5 years?
4: Whoa. Look, okay. This is a multi-time offender.
5: Yeah,
4: he's
5: this is what we've been saying that he needs is just hire a driver. You are rich. You can afford it.
4: He's worth around $1 billion.
5: Yeah, so just hire a driver.
4: Yeah, this is long overdue, Tyee.
1: Did the judge say cool things like, listen, Tiger, we're going to have to put a pause on your license.
4: No.
1: And you're going to have to throw that thing in. Perk.
5: That wasn't that good. I still laugh, but I would say that's a laugh.
4: Thank you, Kat.
1: What? Why would that be allowed?
4: He stopped listening to me.
1: I was speaking as the judge.
5: Pause, P-A-W was a good one, but perk was, that was.
1: It's P-U-R-R.
5: It was over the line.
1: I would go P-U-R-R-R hyphen K.
4: Rich, that's two votes for a lap. Go ahead, settle the debate. Is that a lap?
0: I honestly think he could have said, put it in par. Because,
1: oh, that's way better.
0: Because of, you know.
1: Because of golf.
0: Yeah. Because of golf.
1: What about, what if I would have snuck in some sort of catalytic converter reference?
0: Yeah. Oh, you would have had us back.
4: The big cat-alytic?
1: Okay. Yeah.
4: That's his nickname?
1: His name was Cat-alytic?
4: No, his name was the big cat, dude. Come on.
1: I was going to say.
4: All right, finally, the Padres so had a golden opportunity yesterday with the Arizona Diamondbacks losing to take another game lead, but they lost. They lose 4-3 to the Cincinnati Reds. By the way, the Cincinnati Reds, the conversation around their team is, hey, we should probably sit down all our best players for the rest of the year because it's been a rough season and we're not going to make the postseason.
1: That's cool.
4: So why don't, like, Ellie De La Cruz, let's just take a seat, pal. You've dealt with some injuries. So the Reds, who have nothing to play for, beat the Padres, who have everything to play for, and let's all clap.
1: Yeah. I don't know why I'm clapping. I don't like this at all.
4: I don't either. Nando had two homers and the Padres still didn't win. That's one of the only times in his career he's had two home runs in a game where the Padres have lost. I think it's only happened one other time throughout his entire career.
0: So right now the San Diego Padres currently hold a 52.7% chance of making the MLB postseason.
1: It's fitty-fitty.
0: So they are firmly on the bubble with a razor-thin wild card contention going on here. Here's that's per Fangraphs.
4: The problem, Rich, is we've been worried about the Diamondbacks this whole time. The Diamondbacks are playing awful baseball. They keep losing every time the Padres lose. All of a sudden, the team that was just six games back of the Padres and the Diamondbacks, the Miami Marlins, are right behind them. I think it's three games as of today. The Padres play the Marlins next week.
0: So after the blistering early summer stretch going 22-9, the Padres have recently skidded, this per the San Diego Union Tribune. And I'm not sure of the date on this article, but they need to finish roughly from whenever the date of this article, 18-10. So in the final 28 games of the season, the Padres need to be 18-10 in order to hit that 90-win threshold, which looks like the threshold they're going to have to meet in order to make the postseason.
4: Do I say it out loud? Yeah, let's. Okay, Ben, go ahead and say it. 2-6 since we're going to win.
0: So you blame it on Kwanzaa Jones?
4: No. I'm just saying 2-6 since we're going to win. We're going to win.
1: I didn't know what words you said.
5: We're going to win.
1: I didn't know what words you said. I couldn't decipher what was happening.
5: What?
1: I was like, 2-6, we're going to win. I'm like, hell yeah, brother.
4: 2-6.
0: TD's like, I smell toast. What's happening?
1: Yeah, that's basically it.
0: Who are you people? Why is my left arm going numb? All right. We'll tell you how to win those Motley Crue tickets next time you hear our voices, plus Just the Tip with Big Rich. If you need a little fantasy advice, you're listening to The Craig Show. That's around the corner.

0: That's just the tip with Big Rich.
1: Yes, it is. Just a little advice like to push out your way. It's yours for the taking if you want it. If not, shove it back this way. No harm, no foul. It's just a tip with Big Rich. And today's advice is how to appropriately select a name for your fantasy football team.
2: Oh.
3: Great. This is good. This is good.
1: We are in the throes of fantasy football draft season, which means if you're the uninitiated, you draft about 12 players. Sometimes in certain leagues it's more than that, but around 12. And they become your team for the season. Their stats will impact how many points you accrue during a week. You're going head-to-head with another fantasy football player or owner in your league. If you win with the most points, you get a W next to your name. They get a loss next to theirs. And you keep going until there's a small playoff in your league and a champion will be named. Now, before you get to any of that, you got to pick a name. And so what a lot of people will do is they'll name it after, you know, their favorite player. Like, it'll be like Rivers Revenge. You know what I mean? Herbert Hang.
4: Yeah. I have Sam Scataboo on my team this year, so my name is the Scat Attack.
1: Or you could be Boo Nasty.
4: Wow. My wife has Saquon Barkley on her team, so hers is Saquon D's Nuts.
1: Hers is...
3: Whoa, that's a good one.
1: Hers is
3: a good
1: one. Barkquan. But mine is Bye Week. I've changed my name to Bye Week this
4: way. Wasn't your team name I Had Eight Slices for years?
1: Yeah, it was.
2: That's a good name.
1: Yeah, because with that draft, I ate 8 slices of pizza. So that's how I gave myself my name, because they asked me, like, you can't just be Rich's Radical Team or whatever the Yahoo Fantasy app gave you. I was like, oh, I'll change it to the number of slices I eat tonight.
3: Oh, okay, I got it.
1: So it was 8.
3: I like it. You spelled 8 A-T-E.
1: Yeah, that was totally intentional. But I've switched my name to Bye Week now, so when people play against me, they think that it's a bye week for them, and they may not set their draft order.
3: Ooh, okay.
2: That's tricky.
3: I thought you spelled it B-I. So I was confused.
2: Yeah. Wait, isn't that how you spell bye week?
1: Yeah. Just out of curiosity, Kat, and I think a lot of people are wondering who are listening to this show, when do you celebrate your bye week? Just curious.
3: Is it just 1 week a season?
1: Yeah.
2: I haven't yet. However, you never know where life is going to take you.
1: It's true. Gosh. Wow. Well, as long as we're all working together, we promise we'll give you that week off. That is a no sweat. That is a yes, sir. Yes, ma'am.
3: Man.
1: Okay. 7 o'clock hour is quickly approaching. Motley Crue tickets. We're going to give you a time to call. We're going to give you the number to call. And that's when you call. If you want to go see Crue and Chula Vista coming up on Big Rich, TD, and Fletch.

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1: Dream big. We got you.

0: So Kat decided to climb a mountain only mere days after getting back from a number of surgeries to save her life. And man, like, no better way to celebrate recovering from massive life-changing surgeries than to get stuck in a blizzard on the side of Mount Rainier, mm-hmm. and then mm-hmm. to successfully complete a through hike, as you called it, in the enchantments, and not see most of it because most of it was in the dark during some of the more treacherous moments of the hike.
1: Yes, it did end up being a 17-hour hike, and 4.5 of those hours were in the pitch dark.
2: Worth it. Can I tell you why? Kat's TikTok famous now.
3: She's got like a million views.
1: Yeah, that was the first hike. That was the Mount Rainier Blizzard hike.
3: Why is it called a through hike?
1: So the enchantments, it is a hike that you do in the enchantment core zone in the North Cascades, right outside of Leavenworth, which is the Bavarian town in Washington.
3: Mm-hmm.
1: And it's a treacherous hike. So it's high elevation. It's cold.
0: You pronounce that weird too.
3: Mm, it's Bavarian.
1: Yeah. What did I say? Bavarian?
0: Yeah,
1: that's
0: yeah.
1: how you say it. Bavarian.
0: Bavarian cream.
2: Yeah, Bavarian, like Bavarian pretzel.
3: That's the only thing Bavarian
0: so
3: I know.
0: You call bags bags. You call bagels bagels. And you call Bavarian Bavarian?
1: No, I say Bavarian, right?
0: No!
3: You just changed it up.
1: Did I say Bavarian?
0: Yeah, Bavarian.
3: I will say
1: I'm confused now.
0: You pronounced it like you were reading it for the first time off of a sheet of paper. And I also went to a small Bavarian town.
1: Now I feel like you're saying it the opposite way of a set. Regardless, it's a place you can get crepes and things, you know? So, schnitzels, I don't know. Is that what you get in Bavaria?
3: I don't know. I didn't even know Bavaria was a place.
1: So this hike at the enchantments, it is a 20-mile through hike if you go end-to-end. So you can hike the through hike. It's a day hike, the enchantments, or you can go and get a permit and camp overnight and finish it over the course of a few days.
3: So to answer the question, a through hike is you start at one end and then you pop
1: hike
3: out
1: all the
3: at
1: way
3: another
1: through. Yeah, okay, on the other it. End so got you it, have to it. Either book a shuttle or park a car on each
3: not,
1: side
3: not like you're going to the top and coming back.
1: Yeah, it's not an out and back.
3: Okay.
1: Right. So my cousin and I went out and did that hike on Monday, and that hike, people typically start at 5 a.m for the through hike, and we ran into a series of unfortunate events. There mm-hmm. was a fatal crash on the highway that we got stuck in on the way to the hike. My cousin kept falling asleep at the wheel on the way, so we had to pull over so she could rest a few times.
0: My God. So you know, maybe signs that today's not the day to hike the enchantment.
3: Yeah.
1: We did not start the hike until 8:45 in the morning, so a cool 4 hours after most people start.
0: Okay, well, I have a list of questions to ask you to see if you appropriately prepared yourself for this hiking trip.
1: Okay.
0: Because we worry about you. You leave us and we're like, oh, where's she going now? Sometimes it's to a South American banana republic dictatorship. Sometimes it's to put yourself on the side of a mountain.

0: All right, Kat goes on an all-day hike, and she planned to do this, by the way. She planned to be hiking for 15 hours, so I asked Google AI to search the leading experts in hiking, what you should pack for a 15-hour hike,
1: ooh,
0: and we're
1: going
0: to see if Kat did this the right way.
1: Okay,
0: so check this out. I felt

0: 1,000 calories worth of food to sustain you for the output that you're putting out. This is just to sustain you during the hike.
1: I don't know exactly how many calories, but I did have 2 peanut butter and jelly sandwiches.
0: Okay, it says to bring complex carbs like peanut butter and jelly sandwiches, bagels or flour tortillas. Keep going.
1: So far, so good. I had several protein bars. I had a couple of fruit roll-ups.
2: Okay, I like where your head's at there.
0: Yeah, actually, all of these things check. That's good, good, good.
2: Fruit by the foot?
1: Fruit roll-ups.
0: Did you bring any beef jerky pretzels or any savory options to fight flavor fatigue on your hike?
1: I tried to find a soy jerky. You know I'm vegetarian. I went to Grocery Outlet the night before to do my stock up, but I did get beef jerky from my cousin, so she had beef jerky.
2: Okay. What kind of chips did you bring?
1: I had Pringles.
0: Oh, yeah.
1: However, I didn't have
2: that's the
1: room.
2: Only good answer.
1: I didn't have room for them in my pack. So they stayed in the car, and guess what, you guys? A marmot got in the car when I got back to the trailhead.
0: Gross.
1: There was food.
0: Marmots?
1: And there was things shredded all over the car. And the marmot must have came in through the floorboard because everything was closed and locked.
2: Whose car was it?
1: It was Fred Flintstones? It was a rental car.
0: All right, I'm going to give you the rapid fire. Give me yes or zero no's. Okay. Did you have a primary digital map of the space you were hiking?
1: A digital map? Yes. I had started a route on all trails, which saved my life.
0: Power bank. These are yes and no's. Power bank.
1: No.
0: Oh, my God. Satellite messenger.
1: No.
0: Physical backup. Any paper map whatsoever.
1: No.
0: Golly. Did you have a magnetic compass?
1: I do have a compass on my rape whistle, but I left that in the car.
2: That's cool.
0: Rape whistle.
2: Why did you? That's the thing you're supposed to have on you.
0: Okay. Did you have a base layer, an insulation layer, a weather shield, a lower body, a trekking pant or running short, emergency bottom, spare socks?
1: None of those.
0: My God.
1: I was not dressed to have an emergency. I'll say that.
0: You did this all wrong.
3: Yeah. Did you bring toilet paper?
1: Yeah, I always bring toilet paper and what I call a pee bag.
0: Man, she brings that to her. If she goes for Mexican for lunch, she brings toilet paper and emergency pee bag.
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1: I didn't see this. It happened on Sunday, but pretty cool. Passengers on a San Diego whale-watching boat were treated to sights of killer whales. Whoa. Off the coast. A pod of 12 Eastern Tropical Pacific orcas were spotted 7 miles off the coast here of San Diego. The crew, apparently, the passengers, they all cheered as they saw them rolling on their sides and just waving hello.
2: Man,
3: that's sweet.
2: That is a dream. Sometimes you go out on those and you see like thousands of dolphins, but I haven't seen a whale on one of those.
1: Yeah, I haven't either, but I've only been on the boat that takes you to Catalina.
2: Oh.
1: That there was a bunch of dolphins.
2: Uh-huh.
1: And then we did like circles. We did
3: like
1: donuts.
3: Like the ferry? Yeah. That's pretty cool when you see dolphins following boats, though.
2: It is cool.
3: I've never seen an orca. I've seen gray whales. Oh. I think I've seen sperm whales from a boat.
4: We did one of those fishing tours out of Point Loma. And so it's like a half-day tour. You just go out and come back. We caught a million rockfish. But all of a sudden, we see a giant tail come out like probably 30 feet away from us. It was some type of whale. When the contact of the water happens from the whale tail, it is so loud. Whale tail's cool.
3: Yeah.
1: Very cool. Hey. Very cool. Bring that back. You know?
3: Maybe it wasn't a whale. It could have been a mermaid.
4: Could have been.
1: Oh, yeah.
2: Is whale tail
3: didn't think
2: like
3: of that, did you, Slick?
2: When the thong is out up over the pants?
4: No. Cadets when a tail reaches the water in the ocean.
2: No, you just said whale tail is cool. Bring that back.
4: Whale tails are cool.
1: Yeah. You want to bring it back. Like, I want to see the fluke out of the water again.
2: The thong out of the pants, right?
1: Christina Aguilera.
2: I think that is back. I see men do that, actually.
4: It's in GTA 6.
1: Men wear their thongs out of their pants?
4: Men wear thongs?
2: I see it.
3: Interested.
1: Where do you see it?
4: In Seattle. Doesn't count.
2: No, okay. I might have seen it there, but I've definitely seen it here in San Diego.
3: Okay. Man, we are not shopping in the same neighborhood.
1: Nah, not at all. Man, so Dolly Parton has a star out on the Hollywood Walk of Fame, and fans were using it as a tribute. They were dropping off flowers and, you know, leaving notes and messages. Well, someone or some people have vandalized it.
2: No.
1: Why? Who doesn't like Dolly?
3: That's crazy.
1: Yeah.
3: That's just sick people.
2: Well, even if you didn't like her, let's say, that doesn't mean that you can go and vandalize their star. That's so messed up.
1: Yeah. Yeah, you know, this is weird, people. Come on. Give me a break.
3: Honestly, though, like, okay. All right. So I always try to flip things over and say, why? Why would somebody do that? Okay. A perfect example. I'm walking to work. Uh-huh. And I take the same sidewalk, and it's a crummy job, and all of a sudden you see a bunch of flowers and bouquets and basically a barricade in your way to get from point A to point B, and you're like, come on! Another reason why I hate going to work. You just start furiously just tearing flowers out of pots and kicking things over and making your way, and you're like, somebody left all this crap on the sidewalk, and then you're like, oh, it's Dolly.
2: Okay.
1: Well, they actually scratched out her name on the star. Yeah, now they jackhammered it up. So they have to put
2: it.
3: They're going to replace it. Yeah, that's the right thing to do.
1: You know, the breakdancer, Australian breakdancer Ray Gunn, she has a documentary that I think is now out on Netflix.
3: I believe it is. It's the
1: Breaking Badly.
3: Untold. Yep.
1: Yeah, Breaking
3: Badly. It's the Untold series. Thank you, Fletch. Yeah.
1: Oh, Untold. I gotcha.
3: Breaking Badly.
1: Yeah. Well, apparently in this episode one, she admits that she doesn't know how to breakdance.
3: Yeah. So, by the way, she didn't need to.
2: We
3: ascertained that from her failure to break dance.
1: Her Olympic training head coach, Napolon, however you say his name, he also says, yeah, I was too tied up with administrative work to oversee any of her preparations.
3: Well, there was video released during the controversy of how poorly she performed at the Olympics where they were showing some background video during that time. Now, I'm sure there'll be more of the evidence that comes out in this documentary.
4: It is out on Netflix now, by the way.
3: Okay, good. Yeah, of her trying to break. I mean, even when she was practicing breakdancing, it was like, it honestly looked like something you would do for your parents in your living room as a kid, where you're like, Mom, trick to top.
1: Yeah.
3: And then you like try to spin in your head and knock over the VHS recorder.
1: 1,000%. But when we all made fun of her for being terrible at breakdancing, the argument was, guys, she's a professional breakdancer. She was doing her thing.
3: Yeah, I cannot wait to watch this documentary. I'm going to learn so much.
2: It is going to be interesting.
4: Oh, there, from the preview I just watched, there's lots of behind-the-scenes footage of her practicing before
3: cool.
4: the Olympics.
3: Yes.
4: Get cool. ready.
3: Yeah. Her parents, by the way, find this whole thing hysterical. They're like, had she ever breakdanced before? And they're like, no, God, no. No. Rachel? No, no, no. All right. Big Rich, TD, and Fletch sending you to Motley Crue. You got to call this number, 888-570-1015 at 737, just like the airliner. Okay? 737 this morning. You call 888-570-1015. We're going to give you a pair of tickets to see Motley Crue, Tesla, and Extreme in Chula Vista. We got a pair waiting for you in just a minute and a half.

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1: Ow!
0: But if you want crew tickets, we've got more coming up in the 8 o'clock hour, along with some Padres tickets to give away for the Yankees coming to town. Tons of fun left to be had, including this. Can you go to jail for just going out and smelling the flowers?
2: Oh, no.
0: You can, as it turns out.
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3: North 805-54 crash has been cleared out, but it's pretty slow before H into Mission Valley. North 5 is almost Palomar Street into downtown. West 94 filling that out of Lemon Grove. 52 West heavy Santee to about the top of the summit.
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0: Big Rich, TD, and Fletch, 101.5 KGB. Again, if you're interested in Motley Crue tickets, we're going to have more coming up in the 8 o'clock hour. And soon to come, Padres tickets to give away. We have a pair of both of those. Now, here's an interesting story. A gentleman by the name of Calise Crowder, a 39-year-old registered sex offender, dubbed as the serial butt sniffer, has been arrested again in Glendale, California.
1: Hold on. Serial butt sniffer?
0: Yeah, the latest arrest occurred after employees at a store in West Glen Oaks Boulevard. It was a Marshall's department store, reported that there was a gentleman hunkered down, quote unquote, hunkered down in the aisles, crouching close to customers to smell them.
2: There's video.
0: Yeah.
1: In a Marshall's?
0: In a Marshall's, yeah.
1: Oh, I would feel so offended. Because also, any woman that's listening right now knows that when you are taking a trip to Marshall's or TJ Maxx or
0: you're
1: Home
0: not
1: Goods,
0: at your freshest.
1: Well, you usually, for whatever reason, you've got a coffee and you're usually using the restroom at that store. I don't know what it is about the Marshall's restroom, but
3: what?
1: You are in it.
3: I do not.
2: This is not an airplane.
3: Okay. It is a thing.
2: Hang on.
3: It is a thing.
2: 8-8-5-7-0-1-1-5.
0: Yes, yeah. I promise you, Kat's not lying. There have been social media posts about this. Now,
1: What? I think it's no mistake that he picked Marshall's.
0: Yeah. There are women on social media. I don't know. Like, the algorithm occasionally takes me there where it's almost like a TJ Maxx confessional where a lady will be like, there is something about these stores. I walk in, I go to the pumpkin spice candles, and all of a sudden, it comes over me.
1: Yeah.
0: Like, I just need to find a restroom
2: ASAP.
0: What
2: in the world?
1: Are you reading an article about
2: it? A sudden urge to poop at Marshall's or TJ Maxx is a very common and widely shared experience.
1: I'm telling you, the bathrooms in those stores are worse smelling than any restrooms I've been in.
0: So, this guy,
2: because of the stress and excitement of hunting for a good deal, it can spike your adrenaline or cause subtle excitement and stress, which also speeds up your colon?
1: High cortisol.
0: As soon as you get one of those mini carts, the long pole, so that's anti-theft...
1: That's at Ross.
0: The brain all of a sudden triggers you. It says, hey, we're going to do one loop and poop.
2: Social media affectionately calls these retailers laxative stores.
1: I believe it.
3: Wow.
1: I'm telling
3: this
1: you.
3: This is Pavlov theory.
0: So getting back to this story, Crowder has a well-documented history of similar behavior in public spaces throughout Southern California. There was a 2023 viral video where he initially gained widespread internet notoriety after a TikToker posted a video of a shopper in a Barnes & Noble, turned out to be Crowder, sniffing buns. And then in summer of 2025, he was arrested twice within a two-month span for similar offenses. And this most recent one in Glendale, he's now 39, still hasn't learned his lesson, so the correctional institutions that he's been sent to have not figured him out yet.
3: Did he even go home, or did he leave jail and go straight to Marshall's?
0: I mean, maybe he was a little backed up,
1: you know,
0: and he needed...
1: If I was in jail, I probably also would get out and go to Marshall's. You need a new fit.
0: Yeah, that's a good point. He's like, this couch looks so barren. I need throw pillows to sniff.
2: He's been in jail three times for this and still keeps doing it?
0: Yeah.
1: And also, you said this guy's 39. I need you to understand, this is the dating pool.

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1: Dream big. We got you.

0: Coxina del Carmen is where we were for Operation Donut Drop yesterday. 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So while we were at the Mexican restaurant, the food smells amazing. Carmen, the owner and the head chef, was incredibly hospitable. Her son Jose was awesome. Evelyn was great. I mean, the whole gang there. Mike, the manager. It was a fun visit.
1: Evelyn, her daughter, right? So family program there, family affair. Man, up in Vista, Cocina del Carmen, the nicest people on the planet. If you want to stop by and see them, they have one up in Temecula too. If it's right off Winchester Road in the 15. But man, what. We walk outside and you can smell chilies roasting.
0: Ooh. Yes, yes.
1: It was crazy.
0: Now, I had a story prior to us doing the Operation Donut Drop where something happened to me that's never happened to me before in my life.
2: Oh, no.
0: And I had an interaction at the counter of a Dunkin' Donuts where it was confusing. It was maybe rude. I don't know.

0: So, walk into a Dunkin' Donuts, and I order a large coffee. I get mine with cream and sugar. That's it, right? And I take a trip over to the bathroom, so I ask the lady for a code. Get the code, walk in, come back out. And in the time it took me to handle biz, wash my hands, walk back to the counter, I'm standing where you pick up your drink from.
1: Uh-huh.
0: Because I'm like, well, I guess they had to brew a new pot, you know, I mean, whatever. So I'm just standing there. Probably 5 minutes go by. I'm like, all right, I kind of got to get out of here because
2: it's just a cup of coffee.
0: This is a cup of coffee. And I'm sure at this point, Travis has made it to the Operation Donut Drop location up in Vista and the promotional team in the KGB van. And they're probably like, where's Rich?
1: Waiting on you.
0: So I'm starting to text Travis as the lady comes walking over. And so I talk to her briefly. I say, hey, I was like, the large coffee. I was like, did you guys make it yet? And she goes, no, wait, hang on 1 second. And I'm like, okay. So she walks and gets the woman who took the deal at the register. She comes over and she goes, hey. I'm like, hi. I'm like, can I have my large coffee? And she goes, I threw it away.
1: What?
0: And I was like, well,
2: what'd she do to it?
0: I don't know. I go, wait, why? And she goes, oh, we thought you left.
1: I mean,
0: very short. It was like as short as a bathroom trip could be is how short it was.
2: Was it the same person that you asked the bathroom code for?
0: Yes.
1: Oh, so she knew you were using the restroom.
0: Either that or she thought I went large coffee, cream and sugar, and what's the bathroom code? And then promptly left after paying. Because so now I'm standing there and she was like, yeah, she was like, it was just sitting here. I was like, I mean, maybe for 120 seconds. I was like, you thought I left the store? And she was like, yeah. She was like, I'm like, is that like a policy or something? She was like, well, no. She was like, but okay, do you want us to make you another one? I'm like,
1: yeah.
0: I'm like, well, I just paid $3.50 for a coffee. I want the coffee.
2: What? Why would she even ask that?
0: I have no idea. It was one of the more bizarre visits I've ever taken to a coffee shop. And she, I'm not even kidding, she went, okay.
1: Oh.
0: And she turns around and she fills up another coffee cup. And she
1: Rich might be under, I can't come up with the word, but he's
2: underselling how long he.

0: are commercial free for the rest of the show here. We'll be with you until 10. And in that time frame, we are going to have Padres tickets to give away to you. They're going to be facing the Yankees in town. So if you want to get your hands on tickets to see the Pods, keep listening. Also, in just about, call it like 7-8 minutes, we're going to be giving away your next pair of tickets to Motley Crue over at Chula Vista's North Island Credit Union Amphitheater. We've got another show happening tonight, though. We've got Guns N' Roses playing Snapdragon Stadium, and the Black Crows are opening for them. And this is probably going to be close to, if not a sold-out show. And we're going to have boots on the ground. Kat, you're going. And TD, is the plan that you're still going?
1: Well, Kat invited me, but I haven't said yes.
2: What?
1: If I don't go, who goes?
3: It is funny that every time this gets brought up in the studio here, Kat is bringing it up as if TD is going.
1: Yeah.
3: They're making, or Kat's making plans together with TD.
1: Right.
3: TD has not once said he's actually going to the show.
2: Well, because here's the thing, you guys. We talked about the GNR show, and I was like, yes, I want to go. I want to be there.
1: I did,
2: TD,
1: too.
2: You said, yes, I want to go. I've never seen Guns N' Roses. I want to be there. And I said, TD, we have one pair of tickets. Let's go together.
1: You did. And ever since then,
2: you've been weird about going to the show.
1: So we both requested tickets to go so we could have boots on the ground, you know, so we could have eyes on the prize. And then they said, well, we have a pair. Kat, you're getting them. And then you invited me, and I went,
2: is it so bad hanging out with me? You don't want to go to, you would rather skip Guns N' Roses than go to a show with me?
1: No. It has nothing to do with that. It's just the fact that, I mean, I'd be going to a show with Kat, saying, hey, wifey, I'm just going to go hang out with single Kat Fisher for a little bit.
3: And you're not invited.
2: You're not invited. Okay, you know what, TD? You are uninvited.
0: Maybe buy her a ticket, dude.
1: To buy Sarah a ticket?
0: Yeah.
2: No, you don't need to do that because now, TD, you're uninvited and I'll take your wife, Sarah.
0: Oh!
1: You have a better chance of me going.
2: She wouldn't want to go?
1: No.
2: What?
3: It's a school night.
2: So both you and your wife wouldn't want to go to a concert with
0: me. Get her on the horn. You're telling me that she doesn't want to see GNR at the Dragon? Are you kidding me?
1: That does sound cool.
0: Yeah.
1: It does sound cool.
2: Yeah. Tell her to meet me at the trolley stop at about 6:30. We'll ride over together.
1: She wouldn't even know where that is.
0: That's a good point. Yeah, she's allergic to trolleys. Mm-hmm. Stays away from us best she can.
1: I think the last time she saw a trolley was on Mr. Rogers' Neighborhood.
2: What?
0: It's true. When we go to the land of make-believe. We have trending with TD. We've already covered the butt sniffer, so we don't know what story he's going to cover next. And Motley Crue tickets, but here's live first.
4: Measure these things by your brains.

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1: Another day, another food recall. This time it's Horizon Organic Dairy recalling about 54,000 cases of their 1% low-fat chocolate milk.
2: That's why I don't drink anything other than whole milk, and I never buy chocolate milk.
3: You know who buys chocolate milk is TD. You love chocolate milk.
4: Actually, I sent this story to TD about, 3:30 this morning, and you responded immediately and says, that's why I don't drink organic.
1: That's right. I put an F-bomb in there, though.
2: I don't buy chocolate milk because I've never bought a chocolate milk that I like more than the chocolate milk I make at home.
3: Where you just, put in the Hershey's and swirl it around.
1: I think that's solid.
4: Do you go with the sauce or do you go with the powder?
2: Sauce.
4: Same.
2: Sauce every time. Sauce every time.
1: I agree with all of that.
3: Yeah. Well, yeah, because powder, you would have to heat up the milk. It would have to be a hot chocolate at that point.
4: You don't have to heat up the milk. There's
3: Nesquik. It mix in?
4: Yeah. Nesquik chocolate milk powder.
3: Wow.
4: Yeah.
2: I would never do it, though. Powder seems, I agree with you, almost like a strictly hot chocolate convention.
1: Mm-hmm. I'll tell you, the big problem with powder, one, I don't think it mixes as cleanly. Two, if you put in some chocolate, you mix it up, and then you go, that needs more chocolate. You got to get another spoon.
2: Yeah.
1: You're not putting the milk spoon back in.
4: That's such a good point.
2: Yeah, you could squeeze it. Yeah,
1: I mean,
4: syrup all the way.
1: Syrup all the way. We're talking to you, Hershey's.
2: This Horizon recall, it misses me, it misses you, it misses all of us.
1: There's a seal defect, by the way, so it just goes rotten.
2: Good.
3: That's all.
1: Yeah.
3: Oh my gosh.
1: Right. No, stay away from the organic stuff, Kat. Everybody knows that.
3: Kiss by
2: a rose. Mm-hmm. Yes.
1: Man, if you have been waiting to buy a Range Rover because you were waiting for the electric version, well, it's coming out. Except it's going to cost over $200,000. That's the first of the Jaguar Land Rover Range Rover. Supposed to hit the market, I guess, as early as next year. It can travel 372 miles on a single charge and go from 10% to 80% charge in 22 minutes.
3: Wow.
1: Yeah, well, I mean,
3: that's fast.
1: If you have the correct charging thing,
3: okay,
1: it'll accept that much. Fletch, you have your hand up. You have a question?
4: Why are Range Rovers so expensive? They don't look that cool to me.
3: I think they look really cool.
4: I think they're kind of lame.
3: I would like one.
1: All right.
2: You're buying brand. I mean, there's a lot of cars where you're buying brand name for... A good amount of what's under the hood is comparable to lesser brands, but there's
4: name recognition. Right, but what's a stock Range Rover? It's like $80,000, right?
1: Well, it depends on which ones you want.
4: That's crazy to me.
1: Yeah, you're probably looking at a $100,000 car. It's a fancy car. It's got a lot of stuff in there. It's plush. Plush. Lux, as Kat would say.
3: It does look luxe.
2: There's a lot of things in life where you realize you're not paying for much more. You're paying for the name that's on it. Mm. I mean, there are times where quality comes at a cost. I know that I'm not going to talk badly about Range Rovers specifically, but I know there are specific expensive car makes that when you buy them, you have problems.
1: Yeah. Yeah, I know that as well. Prop Store, Los Angeles, Hollywood. They had a memorabilia auction they announced they were going to be selling all this stuff back in July. Well, the auction happened on Saturday and Sunday. The mosquito fossil prop from the opening scene of Jurassic Park, that sold. Any guesses on how much that would sell for at auction?
4: Over $200,000.
1: You are correct. $403,200. John Travolta's iconic white suit from Saturday Night Fever went for $277.
3: Wow.
1: A Star Trek Starfleet phaser got $315,000. The original Superman costume from Christopher Reeve got $233,000.
4: Does that one have the cod piece or no?
1: No cod piece.
2: That sold separately.
1: Yeah.
3: Original Superman costume was like half the price as the mosquito prop.
1: Yeah.
4: That mosquito prop is iconic.
1: Check this one out, though. If I had extra cash, I would have bought it. Robert Downey Jr.'s Iron Man suit.
4: Dang.
1: From the original Iron Man.
4: Wait, the gray one or the red one?
1: Don't know the color. I only know those words that they put in the article. $138,600.
3: Oh, it feels like a fine price after
4: they should have waited just a little bit. There was a huge leak recently where there's a new Iron Man video game that no one was supposed to know about. And some video leaked from it. It looks amazing. Yeah. But it's going to skyrocket in popularity once again.
1: The movie Tombstone, Val Kilmer, his whiskey cup, you know, that he was swinging around his finger. $119,700.
4: Oh, wow.
1: I'd buy that.
4: Someone in Montana has that sitting up on their mantle right now.
1: That'd be so cool.
2: No doubt.
1: That'd be so cool.
2: Man, I'll tell you what. These Iron Man suits that you can buy online, not even like the original or the movie theater, or I should say the movie studio make, these are awesome. I might just buy one to have. For a couple $100s, you could walk around looking like Iron Man.
3: That is really
1: just
3: awesome.
1: Just all the time?
3: Actually, it would be obnoxious if you had that, because you would wear it to work for some reason.
2: Oh, every time you annoyed me, I would just hit the little button on the side of the mask and have it close.
3: Well, then you would never have to do that, because I'm never annoying.
4: The ones that have the sound effects when they put the arm up and it goes, like the weapon loading up.
3: That was a pretty good recreation of that.
2: Maybe we should isolate that sound and play it next to the whale sound that cat made, and then it'll be like you two are communicating with each other. It's like a mama and her pop.
1: Pretty good. It's pretty good. How much would you pay for Motley Crue tickets that we were giving away?
2: You don't have to pay anything if you call this number. 888-570-1015. We've got a little REO Speedwagon for you right now. But in the interim, I want you to call that number. I want you to be caller number 10. And we're sending you to Chula Vista to see Motley Crue. Caller 10, you're going to the show.

Huge congrats, both our ticket winners for Motley Crue, Luis and Carol. They're going to the show on the 18th of September, and you can too just by listening to 101.5 KGB. Clint August is going to have two more pairs for you to win during his show. He's going to be on the air at 3. He's going to be giving those away at 4 o'clock and 5 o'clock tonight. Also, we have Padres tickets to give away. The Yankees are coming to town, and you're going to be there if you win.

0: So with the fall quickly approaching, we got to ask you, Kat, what other mountains are you planning on hiking?
1: I actually said during and after the 20-mile, 17-hour hike that I did through the North Cascade Mountains, that was my hiking feel for the year. I'm good for the rest of the year.
0: Thank God. Yeah. Because the weather's about to turn in the majority of the United States. And my God, the video, if you go to 1015KGB.com, or excuse me, 1015KGB on Instagram, there is a post up of Kat hiking in an August blizzard on the peak of Mount Rainier.
1: Mm-hmm. It is a whiteout. I was not expecting snow that day. And you can tell based on the fact that I'm wearing a windbreaker that is the thinnest jacket that I own. You know, and it's not keeping any wind away from me.
2: It was 92 degrees and humid when you sent that video here in San Diego.
1: No. Crazy.
3: I was
2: miserable here.
3: Over on TikTok, you posted on your TikTok and it has blown up, that post.
1: There's a million views on it.
3: Crazy. It's crazy.
1: Well, because the hike that I did at Mount Rainier is like, it's one of the most popular ones. It's called the Skyline Loop and it's beautiful. Like people all summer have been posting like it's clear skies, it's warm, it's sunny. And then the only day that I go is the only day it snowed.
0: What's so insane is that wasn't even the worst hike she took that weekend.
3: Right. That is insane.
1: That was the best hike I took.
3: On TikTok, though, I get shown just randomly. I see it. You didn't send it to any of us. So I saw the post and went, oh, wow. Oh, my gosh. That's crazy. And then I clicked on your page because I saw there was a lot of people interacting with it. And when I clicked on your page, I see the posts that are behind it. And you have some posts that have been cancer related in your journey.
1: Huh?
3: Feel like we need to discuss.
1: What do you mean?
0: Oh yeah.
2: We had a very lengthy conversation yesterday, Kat, that you weren't here for.
1: What?
0: We noticed a trend.
1: What is the trend?
0: Oh, you'll find out. But first we gotta play a little Boston.
3: It's mandatory.
0: Yeah. What time is it? Oh my gosh. 8:52 on a Wednesday? Time for Boston.

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1: Dream big. We got you.

0: So, Kat, that is the mating call of the humpback whale. No, I'm kidding. That was Kat just pondering something earlier last week, and so we've isolated that sound. But she is the topic of conversation here. As TD pointed out, something suspicious about her TikTok algorithm.
1: What?
2: Yeah. So you posted a video of you up on Mount Rainier. It shows up on my TikTok feed. I then click on your page because I noticed the post has a ton of interaction. Mm-hmm. So I look at it, I'm like, wow, there's a million views on this and thousands of likes and however many comments or shares or whatever. This is fantastic. Wait, what is this post? Only just a few back as you were documenting your fight of cancer journey.
1: What was the post?
2: Well, it was about cold capping. That was the first one that popped up.
1: Cold capping is what I did to save my hair.
2: Right. So you were showing how much hair you had lost during the chemo that you've been taking.
1: Uh-huh.
2: This was the post. So what?
3: It's
2: just your butt.
0: I mean, what's crazy about it also, Kat, is you're like, I've been cold capping for months. Here's the hair loss progress.
3: And it doesn't even show all your hair. Your hair's off to the side.
1: No, okay.
0: Only half of your head is in this picture, and that is supposed to be the focal point of this post.
3: And your butt is professionally lit.
0: Yeah. I was going to say, what lighting expert did you consult with?
1: I was in my bedroom where I did not have the light on, but the bathroom next to me had the light on, and I have a big floor-to-ceiling mirror there.
0: I don't think anybody's noticing the big mirror. They're noticing something else.
1: There's a picture from me from behind that I took in the mirror showing how long and full my hair was prior to cold capping and prior to chemo.
0: The picture cuts off half of your head.
1: Right. There could be a difference shown of what my hair looked like after chemo.
2: The center of the photo is not your hair.
0: It's literally your butt cheeks are so prominently displayed that you're like, I could sacrifice half of my face just to make sure that my ass is above where the caption is.
1: Okay, well, let's just say, you know, I understand what's going to grab attention on social media. So you do something like that, and then the next slides are all of hair loss.
0: Yeah. Okay.
2: Okay.
0: Kat, I'm going to ask this as kindly as I can. Who is that for?
1: What do you mean?
0: Because, I mean, the people who are coming there to check out the hair loss situation probably aren't like, ooh, but first.
2: This is the one.
0: I just need to see some cheeks.

0: Oh, man, it's Big Rich, TD, and Fletch. It is incredible what we've learned over the past week about different members of the show. First of all, Fletch refuses to do any handyman work at his house.
1: Well, we kind of knew that about him.
2: Yeah, I try. Well, the most recent try I had was to fix a toilet flapper in the back of...
0: Oh, I remember. Desk. Oh, yeah. You sent several messages about
2: miserable.
0: That.
2: Miserable. It went
1: that's
2: terribly.
1: That's the flush kit.
2: So I just decided to leave it and deal with it and turn off the water to that toilet. No. So we've just been using one toilet.
1: Seriously? Well, you discontinued use of the toilet so you didn't have to replace the flush kit?
2: My father-in-law's in town, so he took a look at it. Turns out I just did the chain wrong.
1: Mm.
2: It's fixed now.
3: Did you pull it real tight so it was just open all the time?
2: I think I had it too tight, then too loose, and I didn't find that the medium.
1: Spot.
2: Yeah.
3: Yes. Do you know how to do it now?
2: Nope. Screwed that one up.
1: I'm going to be honest. Even I can do that.
2: I don't want to hang a TV because I feel like I'll break the TV.
0: Well, yeah, we were just talking about this. You can do it. You won't break it.
1: Hanging a TV does seem like a hard task.
2: It's not something I would break.
1: It's a big risk.
3: It's not.
2: I like my TV a lot.
1: Yeah,
2: if
1: there's
2: it
1: a lot
2: breaks,
1: on the line.
2: I'm going to be pissed. Especially this close to football season.
3: You'll be fine. You'll be fine. Just screw it into wood. That's all you got to look for.
2: Okay.
1: Yeah, no, I also wouldn't do that.
0: I mean, honestly, you just have to find a stud and then from there, and that'll be tough in your house.
2: Yeah, but there's some dude online who's offering to come to people's houses in San Diego for $60 to hang TVs.
3: Yeah, but Rich found you a brand new drill for $50 on sale.
2: Yeah, $10 more bucks and he comes and does it for me.
1: Oh, Fletch, you can borrow my drill.
0: Oh, you can borrow her drill.
3: You can borrow Kat's tools.
2: You have a drill?
1: Of course I have
2: a
1: drill.
2: That's really... Oh, man, I need to get a drill.
0: You need to get a drill, dude.
3: See?
1: I've had a drill for years.
2: What?
1: Why are you guys being weird?
2: Virgin,
3: no, it's fine.
0: Also, we found out that Kat will risk it all to just see lakes from heights, I guess. Mm-hmm. I mean, I don't understand.
1: You guys don't get it because you're not hikers. Hiking hiking is a lifestyle.
0: I believe it's pronounced hikers.
1: You get out there in the mountains and it's crisp air. There's no one around, no service. No one could bug you.
0: Yeah,
3: you can drive up to whatever, Palomar Mountain, and same thing.
2: I've been on my fair share of hikes. I'm done with them.
1: You're over it?
2: I did have to. I've done a bunch in San Diego. They're lame.
0: Also, we were talking about this. I think this was 2 days ago now. But TD doesn't return his carts in the shopping in the grocery store parking lot.
1: Yeah. What?
3: Yeah, you don't get it. It's a lifestyle.
2: He gets really mad at
0: you. Oh, yeah. And
2: he did not
0: like it when we talked about it.
1: That's crazy for you because you're such a rule follower and you're generally pretty considerate, I would say.
0: Yeah, he's one of the most considerate guys in the office.
1: So for you to just leave the cart out in the open is very unlike you.
3: I don't leave it out in the open. That is not
2: the defensiveness.
1: Where do you put it in a parking spot?
3: Because you guys try.

0: try to make it something it's not.
1: We were just asking you to explain it, and you did perfectly. And then we try to find people to, like, really come to your defense. And we actually found one unairable person who called in.
0: Listen, if you want the thing in the stupid rack, put them out where I park. The end.
2: Why don't you just park by the rack?
0: Because, what? Park by the rack.
1: Oh, yeah. Dad, here it
0: comes. Potential door dings, Kat. That's insane.
1: Oh, we know what we're talking about the rest of the show. Oh, no.

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1: Well, it was just a day or two ago, we announced that Waymo was now up and running here in San Diego. And then this morning, just not long ago, Uber, which is based here in California, announced they're doing some organizational restructuring and they're eliminating 10% of its workforce, about 36,000 employees worldwide. Going to lose their jobs now with Uber. It's rough.
2: Yeah. You saw that coming. It's what AI is doing to a lot of jobs and artificial intelligence driving cars. I mean, think about this. The next stop is deliveries. So trucks, truckers, long distance trucking.
3: Oh.
2: That industry is about to be flipped on its head.
3: Wait, do you think they're going to have like a Waymo type service for semis?
2: Oh, yeah.
3: That
2: is coming.
3: That's scary.
2: Very soon. Very, very soon.
1: I did see, maybe it was late last week, a story about Uber drivers and Lyft drivers were getting jobs with Waymo washing the cars.
3: Oh, wow.
2: Oh,
3: do we think that the Waymo is going to be cheaper than an Uber since there's not a person being paid?
2: They already are.
1: You don't have to tip.
2: You don't have to tip.
3: But then I mean like the actual like base fare. That should be
2: the
3: lower.
2: The base fares are lower, and the tipping obviously is completely extinguished. So, yeah, you are saving a lot of money.
3: Wow.
1: Yeah. Well, Tiger Woods, his bid for a comeback could face some major hurdles here after his DUI plea. Was it this morning is when it came down, Fletch?
2: Yeah.
1: So this morning, a judge, after Tiger Woods said, hey, I'm guilty of this, a judge said, hey, you are barred from driving a motor vehicle for 5 years, which he accepted that. You cannot drive a car.
3: Long time.
1: Long time. Here's the rub. Now, in California, a golf cart under 1,300 pounds is considered a specialized recreational vehicle. Oh. However, in about half of the states, including Florida, where Tiger Woods lives, a golf cart is considered a vehicle, a motor vehicle. He couldn't drive a golf cart in Florida.
2: Well, thank goodness
4: he normally
2: walks the course.
1: Right?
4: In tournaments, you walk the course, but even for practice rounds, they'll have his kid drive.
1: His kid has to go with him every time
3: he goes
1: to the course.
3: Do you think he's going to get caught driving a golf cart and then it's going to be a violation of his probation?
4: How often are you playing golf by yourself? You know what I mean?
1: I don't know. No, not me. I don't do that.
3: Fletch, you'd be the one that would golf alone.
2: Right? So you're telling me
4: even if I went to golf alone, I would be in a foursome usually. Like golf courses fill them up.
3: Okay.
2: Wow. He's going to have to lock up the Woods wagon for a little while. He's not going to be able to drive. He's got to lock up the Cadillac.
1: There we go. See?
2: Yeah, there it is.
4: No, these are good.
1: What was wrong with mine? I had jokes earlier.
4: Because you
1: great.
4: Said, what was it, perking?
1: Something like that. I can't remember. Something like that.
3: That was what it was.
1: San Diego Padres top prospect Ethan Salas is going to be starting today. He's batting sixth in the lineup, making his MLB debut. And that game against the Reds starts. I always mess it up when I say first pitch.
2: Oh, man.
3: Oh, careful, yeah. Say that slowly. Yeah,
2: right. I just thought of another one. Can you imagine Tiger Woods not being able to drive his four runner?
4: Or his four.
2: Yes, that's very good. All right, but you were saying about the Padres.
1: 940 today.
2: Okay, very good.
4: Ethan Salas, first career start. Big deal. Number one prospect in Padres farm system for the last 2 or 3 years.
2: Man, that's cool. Speaking of the Padres, which might even be a little bit cooler, is we're sending you to the game. That's right. If you want to see the Padres take on the Yankees, you know the number to call. 888-570-1015. Be caller number 10. We're going to send you out to the ballpark. You out to the game.
1: I'm going to be there Saturday versus the Yankees.
2: Oh, wow.
1: Whew.
2: Yeah.
1: About time.
3: You've got a big week, TD, because you're also going to Guns N' Roses with me tonight.
1: Yeah.
3: Against your will.

0: It's Just the Tip with Big Rich.
1: Ooh, yes, it is. Yes, it is. It's Just the Tip with Big Rich. A little advice I like to share your way. It's yours for the taking if you want it. Send it back this way if you don't need it. No harm, no foul. Today's tip, as Fletch tried to successfully bottle toss and get the plastic bottle.
2: Ooh, oh, you did it!
1: Second try.
3: Wow. Nice.
1: He's hitting 500 today.
2: It's like he's 22 again.
1: Yeah, yeah, you did it. Okay, the tip today is really for dog owners, but honestly, this could cross those boundaries. I could see use for this if you're not a dog owner. Collapsible bowl in the glove box.
3: Oh.
1: Game changer, lifesaver. Well, I don't know about lifesaver, but it is a game changer. So it's kind of a pain in the neck when you have a thirsty dog panting on your front seat and you're like, oh gosh, we got a 30-minute drive and that seat's rocket hot because of the sunshine. Well, if you have a container you're drinking out of, mm-hmm. it seems unfair to just be sitting there sipping on your ice cool water from your Yeti thermos or your Owala.
3: Mm-hmm.
1: Meanwhile, the dog's over there going.
3: Did this just happen to you, Rich?
1: Yes, it did.
3: Because you just got a dog.
1: I just got a dog, and I was really regretting it. I'm like, I'm sorry. Hang in there. Breaking every traffic rule, speeding, red lights.
2: Also,
1: I cut off a school bus.
3: I mean,
1: I didn't break rules, but
2: I could see that being handy. Let's say you picked up a quart of ice cream,
1: uh-huh.
2: right? And you have someone in the car who you wanted some of that ice cream, but you just wanted to eat it right out of the container. So now you have a bowl. You could open the bowl and you could scoop your ice cream into that bowl. So then your passenger could also have it.
1: Okay.
4: Because you can't wait to get home to eat the ice cream?
2: Ah, it's going to melt, man. It's 30 minutes from home. It's hot. Dog's panting his ass off in there.
1: Yeah. And that's kind of my point is this can apply to across those boundaries. Like, say, I don't know, you open up a bag of chips and you're like, oh, I don't want this passenger in the backseat's dirty, grubby hands getting in here.
3: Mm-hmm.
1: I don't know, like somebody who picks their nose, like Fletch.
3: Mm-hmm.
1: And so you're like, I got this collapsible bowl that my dog drinks out of sometimes. And then you just pop it open, you dump half your bag of chips, and you hand that to him.
3: No
1: way. I'm just saying.
2: We all pick our noses.
3: But not when
2: people are looking.
3: Did you do this with your kids, Rich?
1: No, not yet, but I'm just saying.
3: You're going to.
1: I'm just saying it's an option. I'm not saying I'm not going to, but I'm just saying if your kids are in my car.
3: What about a second collapsible bowl, and then you have one for the dog, one for the kids?
1: Mm. Oh, listen to Miss Fancy Pants with the giant glove box.
2: All of a sudden, your car's just filled with bowls.
4: Cat just wants extra bowls for the beans.
2: Yeah, right?
3: I do like to keep an emergency bowl in the trunk.
2: Can you imagine? Just a nice bowl of cereal on the way home from the grocery store?
1: That's a good point. Oh, my gosh. God. Good call.
2: Man.
3: How are you going to store the milk?
2: You got that bottle at the store.
1: You got that roomy trunk. We saw it on TikTok.
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0: 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Learning to fly. And that's what that's what we were just talking about.
1: Man. Crazy. It's crazy. It's a crazy world.
0: You just need somebody to take you up.
1: Can you imagine dying of dehydration?
2: What are you guys talking about?
0: We were just talking about learning to fly.
1: Yeah.
0: What were you talking about, Kat?
2: I'm not talking about anything.
1: Sometimes you get so high, you're shown the world.
0: That's right. Life's best teachers sometimes meet them out camping at a festival. Anyways, look, the point is, we got to

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1: What up, Allie? My wife's name is Allison. So, could you play some Danny California by Red Hot Chili Peppers? And keep rocking.
0: Shades you. Allie's actually short for Alyssa, though, not Allison. But I get that a lot. 101.5 KGB, tap that microphone button on the iHeartRadio.

North County Transit District is pausing all coaster service between San Diego and Oceanside next weekend. So not this holiday weekend, but next weekend, the 12th and the 13th. And they say that the test trains will run during the closure. Crews will complete this preventative maintenance improvement, advance major construction efforts. The rail line will resume service Monday morning, as in the following Monday. 101.5 KGB. The-

the Padres lost to the Reds on the road yesterday. We'll talk about that more next. 101.5 KGB, Guns N' Roses, doing a song they did not write.

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1: 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Maybe make me feel better.
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football season kicks off 1 week from tonight. It's a rematch of this last Super Bowl between the Seattle Seahawks and the New England Patriots at Lumen Field in Seattle. Mike McCready from this band Pearl Jam is going to be a part of the halftime show, along with the surviving members of Soundgarden. From there, it's going to be a phenomenal thing to watch. Chargers will start their season against the Cardinals at home a week from Sunday. 101.5

0: 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It's a great bill. It's Motley Crue, Tesla, Extreme, North Island Credit Union Amphitheater. 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

0: Well, this morning in a Florida court, Tiger Woods has changed his plea and now has had his driver's license suspended for 5 years after striking this plea deal case in a DUI case from back in March. He pleaded no contest to a reduced charge of reckless driving and refusal to submit to a lawful test in Martin County Court in Florida and agreed to pay $1,500 in fines. Also was found guilty of careless driving, which is a moving violation. 101.5 KGB.
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San Diego airport officials are getting a financial boost to help lower the volume around San Diego International. 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

0: Regional Airport Authority announced yesterday that it received a federal grant of over $15 million from the FAA to use for its Quieter Home program. Yeah, the program was created to provide sound insulation for over 400 homes that are in the airport's flight path. 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

101.5 KGB. Padres earlier wrapped up their series with the Reds. They are off tomorrow, a travel day, as they head all the way back home to start a series with the New York Yankees Friday and into the weekend. 101.5

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1: Hey, could you play Message in a Bottle by The Police?
0: Yes, I can. Appreciate you hanging with us on your Wednesday. We'll do that after Journey, 101.5 KGB.

Chargers are reuniting the Herbert brothers. They signed tight end Patrick Herbert to the practice squad, so he'll join his older brother, Justin Herbert. It's the first time the brothers have been teammates since their days at Oregon. Obviously, we're counting down to the Chargers opener a week from Sunday against Arizona.

0: National Weather Service says that Tropical Storm Marie may disrupt your Labor Day plans, so they're forecasting an increase in humidity and scattered showers starting on Saturday. They also say that the beaches could see some significant erosion because of hurricane swells and high surf and strong rip currents. National Hurricane Center says the system is not expected to make landfall, but winds will pick up across the county, which will bring an elevated fire risk as well. 101.5 KGB.
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in Chains will be reissuing their MTV Unplugged session for its 30th anniversary, including imprinting it on vinyl for the first time in the U.S. KJ.

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1: On September 12th, the Monster Energy SMX World Championship Playoffs race.

0: Thai Defense Ministry says that the Navy stopping the USS Abraham Lincoln in Thailand is a chance for the crew to go ashore and relax. There are some areas that are off limits. Thailand is restricting sailors from visiting some bars and the red light district. The Navy says crews will be banned from water sports and cannabis use. The ship is expected to return to San Diego later this month or maybe even in early October after maybe working in a stop to Guam. 101.5 KGB.
1: On September 12th, the Monster Energy SMX World Championship Playoffs race into Columbus for the first time ever.
2: This is it. 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

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Where are they again? Oh, yeah, Carlsbad. That's it.

0: 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Now, 4 o'clock and 5 o'clock, you're going to have an opportunity again at those Motley Crue tickets. 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You can also try to win another pair there. And then minutes after 6 o'clock, I have tickets to Night Ranger for you. There's a lot going on. I'll remind you throughout the show. Van Halen on the way. Thanks for being with us.
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1: I know you got that one, and that is from Donna in Santee. 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Led Zeppelin.

0: House episode where Uncle Jesse chickens out and doesn't ride on the ledge of the tall building? 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

Bleed 5 have their bike night tomorrow evening, 6 to 9 p.m. at Smokey in the Brisket in La Mesa. It's going to be a good time, so check it out. 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

The civil authorities have issued a required monthly test for Santiago CA, beginning at 2:45 p.m. and ending at 4:45 p.m. Test, this is the required monthly test. Test, this is the required monthly test of the emergency alert system.

Scorpions, 115 KGB, minutes after 4 o'clock today. Going to have a pair of tickets to Motley Crue for you. I do the math right now. Let's see. We're looking at about 10-ish minutes from now. You better keep it locked. Here's Journey, 115 KGB.

I'm looking for caller 10 at 888-570-1015 right now. If you are caller 10, you're going to get a pair of tickets to see Motley Crue. Call me now. Here's Danzig.

0: 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We want to send you to see Motley Crue if you're caller 10, and that is you. Who's this?
1: Yeah, this is Rick Walko.
0: All right, my friend. Well, you're going to see Motley Crue with Tesla and Extreme. Have fun.
1: Awesome. Thank you so much.
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0: James, he is listening on the iHeartRadio app all the way from Tucson, Arizona, 101.5 KGB. Thank you for doing that. Now, it is Website Wednesday. I post several videos each week. Some are movie trailers, TV teasers, and I generally put in a motorcycle review. This one is very special. I got it from Biggs Harley Davidson in San Marcos and took it out to ride it. Only 2,500 of these made in the entire world this year. It is the 2026 Harley Davidson Super Glide, and we're talking about America on this one, too. They're celebrating 250 years as a country and hearkening back to 1971 when they created the first Super Glide. So it's pretty cool. The review's waiting for you on the Clint August page, 1015kgb.com. 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
2: 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Always monitor traffic and weather conditions.
3: 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Also on the card is former WWE champion Jake Hager and the debut of former UFC heavyweight Chris Barnett. 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